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0: 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The Goat.

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1: 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The ring is no different. 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
1: 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It says this wasn't an impulse purchase. 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You found it. You chose it. 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

song has been stuck in my head for weeks now. Holy Dana. You're listening to 106 from the Goat. Good morning. I'm Kaylee. Today is Wednesday. Let's take a look at what the Chase the Ace draw is looking like. Ooh, $60,000 is that progressive jackpot. This is where it really starts to climb. So if you want to get in for the draw that's happening tonight at 7:30 over at the Lloyd X, you can grab your tickets at the Lloyd X or on their website.

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We have tickets to give away. One of them is for the medieval feast put on by the Lions Club. It's happening Kitscotty Community Hall on September 26th. So you got some time if you want to dress up for this. Because it's a medieval feast, you could dress up like you're going to a Ren fair, a Renaissance fair, if you want the full name. You don't have to dress up. It's just kind of fun. But it's going to be awesome. They do like jousting. They do meat on bones. You can eat with your hands. How great does that sound? They're going to have a jester. They're going to have a photo booth. They're going to have a silent auction. They're going to have a fortune teller, a whole bunch of things, and including safe rides home. Shout out to that. That is awesome. If you want to grab some tickets, reach out to a Lions Club member, stop by Exhaust Masters, or try and win yourself some tickets. 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

Have you been kind of in a funk lately? Like the weather, it's starting to get a little colder. You know, things are starting to feel back into routine. Everyone's kind of switching from summer to the fall. Well, you know what? I think you need just a fun night out. Just some laughs, maybe. We actually have some tickets we're giving away to the comedy night that is happening this Saturday over at the Lloyd X. It's in support of Dancers Without Borders. There's a really great comedian who's going to be there. His name is Sterling Scott. Sorry, I totally called him Sterling Silver yesterday. Sterling Scott. He is a comedian. He's from Edmonton. He was actually on Canada's Got Talent. He got the Golden Buzzer. He's real good. He's so funny. There's also going to be some close-up magic, which is so fun with a giant group of people. It's going to be awesome. So that is happening this Saturday. You can find out more details on our Facebook page, 1061 The Goat Leibniz, but go enter in. I do believe there are some tickets still available for this. So if you would like, go reach out to Dancers Without Borders and grab your tickets for this Saturday's comedy night.

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1: I'm Justin Goulet. The Lloydminster RCMP is asking for help with an investigation. This comes after a dog was found deceased in their backyard last Thursday evening. Mounties were called to the scene at around 6 o'clock, and it was reported that multiple dogs were said to have been barking in the area at around 4:30 that same day. Anyone with footage of the area comprised of 39th Street, 43rd Street, 47th Avenue, and 50th Avenue is asked to review their footage and call the RCMP with any information. The City of Lloydminster has released its 2026 Accessibility Plan, highlighting progress made to improve access to municipal services and facilities while identifying areas that still need work. The plan was developed in response to Saskatchewan accessibility legislation and focuses on creating a community where everyone can participate and access services with dignity and independence. Last year, the City completed accessibility reviews at 17 municipal facilities, including the airport, arenas, library, museum, and service sports center. While many accessibility features are already in place, the report identified opportunities to improve washrooms, signage, parking lots, service counters, and emergency exits. The plan also highlights accessible recreation programs, transportation services, and the accessibility-focused design of the new Synovus Energy Hub. City officials say the plan will be reviewed annually to help guide future improvements. And Elections Alberta has moved up the deadline to apply for a special ballot in next month's provincial referendum. Voters now have until September 25th to apply, nearly 2 weeks earlier than originally planned. Elections Alberta says the change will give voters more time to receive and return their ballots by mail. Completed special ballots must arrive at Elections Alberta's Edmonton's office by 5 p.m. on October 16th. The agency also says voters can cross out outdated wording on the ballot package that states they are unable to vote in person. The referendum takes place October 19th. Meanwhile, Prime Minister Mark Carney says Ottawa is looking into bringing private investment into the operations of four of Canada's largest airports, including Calgary International Airport. Speaking at the investment summit in Toronto, Carney says the government will pursue long-term concessions for airports that include Calgary, Toronto Pearson, Vancouver International, and Montreal Trudeau. He says the airports would not be sold outright, with Ottawa retaining ownership of the land and assets, while private investors provide capital and operating expertise. The Prime Minister says the deals could raise tens of billions of dollars for infrastructure. Labor groups, however, are warning privatization could mean higher costs for travelers and greater pressure on airport workers. For these stories and more, you can visit our website, MyLloydMinsterNow.com.
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3: The Blue Jays have an early game today, just after 1 o'clock against the Tigers. Tigers beat them again yesterday, so we'll see what the Blue Jays can do. That's at 107. We also have the Women's Pro Baseball League playing today. We have LA versus San Francisco. That's going to be happening at 5 o'clock.
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3: If you have any road tips, you can let me know by calling or texting. 780-875-1061 is our number. We still have the construction downtown here and construction happening on Highway 17 on the north end of town. It's going to be a mix of sun and cloud today, already looking better than yesterday. God. It should be clearing up this morning. High of 17 for today. Right now, it is chilly. It's 5 degrees.
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0: Hey, it's Kaylee here for 106 on the go, and I am here with John because we are going to be talking about Lazy Bison. It's coming up here on October 3rd, and if people weren't lucky enough to go last year, John, tell me about Lazy Bison and what we got planned for this year.
1: Yeah, absolutely. Thanks for having me. So the Lazy Bison Music Fest is happening again this year, just like mentioned, October 3rd. So we're excited to be in year three. When it first started, it was kind of just a couple bands and a smaller scale, not a whole lot of people coming out. But this year, the word's getting out more and more. And so we have a handful of bands lined up to play. And one of them is actually played right here on the Goat, called Sparrow Blue. And so it's going to, there's a lot going on for sure. I know they added some market vendors this year as well as the music. So in the afternoon, it'll be more singer-songwriter acoustic, so you can walk through and check out some of the vendors. And
0: That's very cool. And it's all happening out in Wainwright.
1: Yeah. It's I know a few people had asked about the name of the event, and just to give a quick history lesson on that, like, Wainwright's known as the Buffalo Capital of Canada. There's the Big Buffalo on Main Street and the Buffalo Paddock out on the base. So we kind of tied that in with the fact that there's not as many as there once were in this region. So they're kind of more chill, or we call it lazy. So so that's where the name came from. And this year, we're actually moving the event to the Communiplex, which is where the arena is and the pool. And we figured with the change in venue, it might just shake it up a little bit. In the past, we were at the Legion, and they've been fantastic. But this year, we just wanted to see if we could kind of hit community a little differently, because, you know, most communities are built around, like, the arena and the pool. So that might help with people coming through the doors.
0: For sure. And tell me about your band, too.
1: Yeah, so the band I'm in is called 5 Days Off, and we've been playing for over 10 years now, but we've added a new member. There's three of us, and we're kind of a grungy, bluesy kind of band, and do a few covers and a handful of originals. So we're excited to and fortunate to be playing again, because there's so many more bands applying every year, so we're still making the cut, so that's good.
0: That's awesome. Is there anything else you would like to add, John?
1: Sure, yeah. Actually, I should mention that the Wainwright Motor Club, they have their Saturday Night Lights wrap-up car show. It's the same day, and it's in the parking lot right across from the Communiplex. I should mention, aside from the pool and the rink, there is a theater in that building, so we're not playing in the arena or the pool, but there's actually, like, a theater there. That's where it's going to take place. But anyway, the barbecue goes from 2 to 10, and there's going to be a retro-themed concession ran by Fire and Wheels from 11 to 11, so the length of the event. So there'll be lots of food there, and tickets and merch can be picked up at lazybison.ca.
0: Thank you so much, John. Okay, let's listen to one of the headliners. Here's Sparrow Blue of the Lazy Bison Music Fest, again happening October 3rd. 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

0: 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I'm Newsman Jerry for The GOAT. 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

Okay. Let's check out our Nickelback petition. We started one to try and get them here exactly 1 week ago. So let's see what the signatures are at. Yesterday, it was over 900, which is wild. So let's see. What are we sitting at now? We passed 1,000. We're at 1,010 signatures on trying to bring Nickelback to Lloydminster to do a show. That is unreal. I did not think we would get 1,000. My heart. By the way, we've had a lot of people upset about this petition for various reasons. Either they don't like Nickelback or they're mad about the logistics. Breathe. We're going to be okay. It's all going to be okay, all right? If you would like to sign the petition, well, you can find it. It is on our Facebook page. It's shared up there, which is 1061 The Goat, Lloydminster. It's on change.org. Let's see if there is a possibility that we could, in fact, bring Nickelback here. We're not saying it's going to happen. We're just saying it'd be really cool. And we would support it. Go check that out. Here's the Lazies now. Someone else 6 on the go.

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1: I'm Justin Goulet. The Lloydminster RCMP is asking for help with an investigation. This comes after a dog was found deceased in their backyard last Thursday evening. Mounties were called to the scene at around 6 o'clock, and it was reported that multiple dogs were said to have been barking in the area at around 4:30 that same day. Anyone with footage of the area comprised of 39th Street, 43rd Street, 47th Avenue, and 50th Avenue is asked to review their footage and call the RCMP with any information. The City of Lloydminster has released its 2026 Accessibility Plan, highlighting progress made to improve access to municipal services and facilities while identifying areas that still need work. The plan was developed in response to Saskatchewan accessibility legislation and focuses on creating a community where everyone can participate and access services with dignity and independence. Last year, the City completed accessibility reviews at 17 municipal facilities, including the airport, arenas, library, museum, and service sports center. While many accessibility features are already in place, the report identified opportunities to improve washrooms, signage, parking lots, service counters, and emergency exits. The plan also highlights accessible recreation programs, transportation services, and the accessibility-focused design of the new Synovus Energy Hub. City officials say the plan will be reviewed annually to help guide future improvements. And Elections Alberta has moved up the deadline to apply for a special ballot in next month's provincial referendum. Voters now have until September 25th to apply, nearly 2 weeks earlier than originally planned. Elections Alberta says the change will give voters more time to receive and return their ballots by mail. Completed special ballots must arrive at Elections Alberta's Edmonton's office by 5 p.m. on October 16th. The agency also says voters can cross out outdated wording on the ballot package that states they are unable to vote in person. The referendum takes place October 19th. Meanwhile, Prime Minister Mark Carney says Ottawa is looking into bringing private investment into the operations of four of Canada's largest airports, including Calgary International Airport. Speaking at the investment summit in Toronto, Carney says the government will pursue long-term concessions for airports that include Calgary, Toronto Pearson, Vancouver International, and Montreal Trudeau. He says the airports would not be sold outright, with Ottawa retaining ownership of the land and assets, while private investors provide capital and operating expertise. The Prime Minister says the deals could raise tens of billions of dollars for infrastructure. Labor groups, however, are warning privatization could mean higher costs for travelers and greater pressure on airport workers. For these stories and more, you can visit our website, MyLloydMinsterNow.com.
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3: Ooh, we have some baseball going on today. Blue Jays have another game against the Tigers. That's just after 1 o'clock. And for women's pro baseball, we have LA versus San Fran. That'll be at 5.
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3: 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A mix of sun and cloud today. High of 17. 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

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We are so close to half-price deals once again. 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Ooh, Wayway Golf Course, they're on there. 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Oh, hell yeah. Stuffed crust crazy bread or the Italian bread. 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MyHalfPriceDealsNow.com. You can also text the word deals to our Northwind Radio text line, 780-875-1061. We'll send you a link. This is only for 24 hours. It starts right at 10 a.m. on September 24th, and it only goes for those 24 hours. It's kind of like getting ready for like a concert, like when tickets go on sale. You get all locked in there right at 10. You get what you can. That's how intense half price deals is. So go check it out. Get all ready. Pro tip, make an account so you can check out faster because things don't hold in cart. Like, we have a Traeger on here from Culligan Water. There's only one. So whoever gets that first, they score that bad boy.

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1: I'm Justin Goulet. The Lloydminster RCMP is asking for help with an investigation. This comes after a dog was found deceased in their backyard last Thursday evening. Mounties were called to the scene at around 6 o'clock, and it was reported that multiple dogs were said to have been barking in the area at around 4:30 that same day. Anyone with footage of the area comprised of 39th Street, 43rd Street, 47th Avenue, and 50th Avenue is asked to review their footage and call the RCMP with any information. The City of Lloydminster has released its 2026 Accessibility Plan, highlighting progress made to improve access to municipal services and facilities while identifying areas that still need work. The plan was developed in response to Saskatchewan accessibility legislation and focuses on creating a community where everyone can participate and access services with dignity and independence. Last year, the City completed accessibility reviews at 17 municipal facilities, including the airport, arenas, library, museum, and service sports center. While many accessibility features are already in place, the report identified opportunities to improve washrooms, signage, parking lots, service counters, and emergency exits. The plan also highlights accessible recreation programs, transportation services, and the accessibility-focused design of the new Synovus Energy Hub. City officials say the plan will be reviewed annually to help guide future improvements. And Elections Alberta has moved up the deadline to apply for a special ballot in next month's provincial referendum. Voters now have until September 25th to apply, nearly 2 weeks earlier than originally planned. Elections Alberta says the change will give voters more time to receive and return their ballots by mail. Completed special ballots must arrive at Elections Alberta's Edmonton's office by 5 p.m. on October 16th. The agency also says voters can cross out outdated wording on the ballot package that states they are unable to vote in person. The referendum takes place October 19th. Meanwhile, Prime Minister Mark Carney says Ottawa is looking into bringing private investment into the operations of four of Canada's largest airports, including Calgary International Airport. Speaking at the investment summit in Toronto, Carney says the government will pursue long-term concessions for airports that include Calgary, Toronto Pearson, Vancouver International, and Montreal Trudeau. He says the airports would not be sold outright, with Ottawa retaining ownership of the land and assets, while private investors provide capital and operating expertise. The Prime Minister says the deals could raise tens of billions of dollars for infrastructure. Labor groups, however, are warning privatization could mean higher costs for travelers and greater pressure on airport workers. For these stories and more, you can visit our website, MyLloydMinsterNow.com.
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3: We have baseball going on today. Blue Jays playing an early game against the Tigers. Tigers have won their last couple of games against the Blue Jays. We'll see. Maybe if Blue Jays can turn things around, that's happening just after 1 o'clock. We also have the Women's Pro Baseball League going on today. We have LA versus San Francisco. That game's going to be happening at 5 o'clock. This is championship game number one.
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3: You are my eyes and my ears on the road. If you see anything, let me know. Okay? 780-875-1061 is our number. We got the sun shining today. It's beautiful. It's going to be a mix of sun and cloud for today. High of 17. We can take a look at tomorrow. Ooh, another sunny day. High of 20 for tomorrow. Beautiful. Right now, though, it is cooled. It is 5 degrees.
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0: your Castro Towing roads and weather updates on the GOAT.
1: Ooh, just got this in from Carrie. Thank you so much. Says accident on 52nd Street and 62nd Avenue. So that's over by Fountain Tire. Emergency, they are on scene. Thank you so much for the heads up again, Carrie. Accident, 52nd Street and 62nd Avenue. If there is anything else, or if that's cleared up, as always, you can let me know.
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coming up here, not this Saturday, but next Saturday, the Lions Club Medieval Feast is back over at the Kitscotty Community Hall. And guess what? We have tickets to give away. It's on our Facebook page, 106 on the Gutlight Binster. This is going to be awesome. If you've ever seen like a Ren Fair, Renaissance Fair, where everyone gets all dressed up, you can do that. Or medieval times with like the jousting. Yeah, if you are into that, you are going to love this. You don't have to dress up, but it is fun. And you're going to have some time to figure out if you do want to dress up. Because, again, it's not till next week. And we're going to be giving the tickets away soon here on Monday. So you have a whole week to plan. All you got to do is just comment the word huzzah. Because that's fun. This is going to be awesome. You can have like meat on the bone without cutlery. There's going to be court games. There's going to be a DJ, and it supports the Lions Club. So it's for a good cause. Again, you want to go enter, go do so on our Facebook page. If you want more details, you can also find that on our community calendar at myloydbinsternow.com. If you'd like to purchase tickets, you can reach out to a Lions member or grab them over at Exhaust Masters. Here's Ozzy. It's on the go.

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0: Oh, me? I'm just nerding out in the studio here. No biggie. I was just thinking, Greta Van Fleet, remember when they put up that post that was like, hey, thanks for the ride or whatever, and everyone's like, oh my god, they're gonna end it. They're not gonna be a band anymore. And then they're like, no. We're actually coming out with a new album. It's coming out here October 9th. It's called Palace for the People. So I'm just looking into it. It's actually inspired by a very famous venue out in London called the Alexandra Palace. Ali Pally apparently is a nickname for it. But this place is so cool. It is like on my bucket list to go see a show here. Do you know what year this venue opened? You ready for this? 1875. Yeah, they have had this thing just going. And they've had some iconic shows there. I've always wanted to go check this place out because it looks, first of all, stunning, beautiful, gorgeous. But I heard just seeing a show there is unreal, and that's out in the UK. But again, the album that was inspired by that, it's coming out here, Greta Van Fleet, on October 9th, just a few weeks away.
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1: Hey, thank you again so much for the heads up on the accident that is on 62nd Avenue and 52nd Street. So it's over by Fountain Tire. Thank you so much. Nikki says here, you can turn left to head towards Fountain Tire or drive straight through to the north, but there is no right turn. It is mainly on the right-hand side / east side of the road. Stay safe, everyone. Thank you, Nikki. Thank you, Kate, for also giving me the heads up. That, again, is 62nd Avenue and 52nd Street. Anything else? Or if that's cleared up, of course, let me know.
0: 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When you see the orange and black, you know they've got your back. The GOAT.

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1: I'm Justin Goulet. The Lloydminster RCMP is asking for help with an investigation. This comes after a dog was found deceased in their backyard last Thursday evening. Mounties were called to the scene at around 6 o'clock, and it was reported that multiple dogs were said to have been barking in the area at around 4:30 that same day. Anyone with footage of the area comprised of 39th Street, 43rd Street, 47th Avenue, and 50th Avenue is asked to review their footage and call the RCMP with any information. The City of Lloydminster has released its 2026 accessibility plan, highlighting progress made to improve access to municipal services and facilities while identifying areas that still need work. The plan was developed in response to Saskatchewan accessibility legislation and focuses on creating a community where everyone can participate and access services with dignity and independence. Last year, the city completed accessibility reviews at 17 municipal facilities, including the airport, arenas, library, museum, and service sports center. While many accessibility features are already in place, the report identified opportunities to improve washrooms, signage, parking lots, service counters, and emergency exits. The plan also highlights accessible recreation programs, transportation services, and the accessibility-focused design of the new Synovus Energy Hub. City officials say the plan will be reviewed annually to help guide future improvements. And Elections Alberta has moved up the deadline to apply for a special ballot in next month's provincial referendum. Voters now have until September 25th to apply, nearly 2 weeks earlier than originally planned. Elections Alberta says the change will give voters more time to receive and return their ballots by mail. Completed special ballots must arrive at Elections Alberta's Edmonton's office by 5 p.m. on October 16th. The agency also says voters can cross out outdated wording on the ballot package that states they are unable to vote in person. The referendum takes place October 19th. Meanwhile, Prime Minister Mark Carney says Ottawa is looking into bringing private investment into the operations of four of Canada's largest airports, including Calgary International Airport. Speaking at the Investment Summit in Toronto, Carney says the government will pursue long-term concessions for airports that include Calgary, Toronto Pearson, Vancouver International, and Montreal Trudeau. He says the airports would not be sold outright, with Ottawa retaining ownership of the land and assets, while private investors provide capital and operating expertise. The Prime Minister says the deals could raise tens of billions of dollars for infrastructure. Labor groups, however, are warning privatization could mean higher costs for travelers and greater pressure on airport workers. For these stories and more, you can visit our website, MyLloydMinsterNow.com.
2: 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We got baseball galore happening today. Blue Jays, they have an early game against the Tigers. Hopefully, they can win a game against them this series. We'll find out. 1:07 today. We also have the Women's Pro Baseball League. They have championship game number one. That is LA versus San Francisco. That's going to be happening 5 o'clock our time.
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0: Ghost roads and weather.
2: We have an accident right now, 62nd Avenue and 52nd Street. It's over by Fountain Tire. This is from Nikki, who says you can turn left to head west towards Fountain Tire or drive straight through to the north, but there is no right turn. That is at the intersection of 62nd Avenue and 52nd Street. There is emergency on the scene right now. Thank you to everyone who has given me the heads up about that. Anything else on the roads, or if that's cleared up, please let me know. 780-875-1061 is our number. As for weather today, it's going to be a mix of sun and cloud, high of 17. For tomorrow, sunny, high of 20. And I don't want to jinx anything, so knock on wood, but it looks like it's just going to slowly start getting a little bit warmer. And we're going to have a sunny week here, which is awesome. Right now, though, it's pretty cold. It's only 6 degrees.
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good morning. I'm Kaylee. You're listening to 106.1 The Goat. Happy Wednesday. Yeah, halfway through the week. Let's go, buddies. Okay, it is after 9 o'clock, so let's play a little game we like to call Hurdle. Like Wordle, you know, we try and figure out a word. Instead, we're trying to figure out a song. Couple instruments at a time. The only thing we know is the year the song came out. Today's song is from 1966. Nice little classic for us. So let's take a listen to that. Ooh. Oh. Oh no, it sounds so familiar. Okay, one more time.

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0: Hello.
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0: I'm Kaylee. We are playing Hurdle right now, trying to figure out the song, an instrument or two at a time. We got some really good guesses rolling in here, but let's just listen to the song once again. The song is from 1966.

I got a text where I'm like, oh, it could be that. So hold on. Let's go through. Cecile says doors for sure. Doors. The doors are there. Okay. Could be. We also got another text. Someone texting in for the first time. Welcome. Taxman, The Beatles. Ooh, that song is not there. Hold on. Let me just... It's finicky, this little search thing we got going on here. No, it's not that one. That's a good guess, though. We did get someone texting in. Also, I don't know their name either, so shout out. But they said it's the Batman theme song by Neil Hefti. Is that with, like, Adam West? Let's see, guess. No way it's there. It's got to be it. It's got to be it. Especially, like, the Batman at the end. Okay, let's try it. 3, 2, 1. It wasn't. Okay. Okay, it could be a Beatles song, or like Cecile said, it could be a Doors song. Did that help at all? If you have any guesses on what you think that song is from 1966, you let me know. You can text in to our Northwind Radio text line, 780-875-1061.

Okay, today's hurdle song proving to be a little difficult. It's from 1966. It was not the Batman theme song, which it totally sounds like. Here, take a listen to this. Batman, right? Wasn't that one? Got Sean saying Satisfaction. The Doors are still on the table here. I feel like it could be a Beatles thing. Wait, I don't know what I mean. I'm trying to think. I've had a Tallboy Red Bull today, so thoughts are scattered. Yeah, I just got the text, Paperback Writer. That's what I'm feeling. Paperback Writer. Oh, it's gotta be. Okay, hold on, let's guess that. Paperback Writer. It's there. Okay, we're gonna guess it. 3, 2, 1. Hey, yeah, it was. Okay, let's just take a listen to our other instruments here. Okay, all together now?

Cool. Well, I got it all queued up. Shout out. Who was it who guessed Paperback Writer? Ooh. Eric. Eric. Shout out to Eric was the one who guessed that one. Here it is now. The answer for today's hurdle, it's the Beatles' Paperback Writer on 106.1 The Goat. Hold on. On 106.1 The Goat. Hey.

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0: Arcade on 106 on the Goat. Hello there, I'm Kaylee. Just want to give you a little reminder, later today, after the show here, we shall be giving away our comedy night tickets. This is in support of Dancers Without Borders. It's happening this Saturday over at the Lloyd X. It's gonna be awesome. There is comedian Sterling Scott. He was on Canada's Got Talent. He got a Golden Buzzer. If you haven't seen that show, that's a big deal. He is so funny. There's also going to be Close-Up Magic, which is actually so fun. Okay? I love Close-Up Magic. We also have like a 50-50 draw. There's going to be a midnight lunch. They're going all out. There's going to be a DJ and dancing too. So it's just going to be a sweet night out this Saturday. You can just get out, have some laughs, maybe dance up a storm, see some magic, and it's supporting a really good cause. So we have a couple tickets to enter in for them. All you got to do is just go on our Facebook page, 1061 The Goat Lloydminster, and just tell us a couple of your favorite comedy movies. And that's it. We will be giving these tickets away just after the end of the show today. If you want to go grab tickets of your own, I do believe there are still some available. So reach out to Dancers Without Borders and grab your tickets. Here's the Headstones. It's On the Go.
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8: Come on, turn it up. Turn it up. Come on. Turn it.

Okay, let me just give you another reminder. There is an accident. I'm not sure if it is still causing any issues on the road, but just a heads up, 52nd Street and 62nd Avenue. That area is closed going past the refinery because of an accident. So just a heads up there, 52nd Street and 62nd Avenue. 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Shout out Kate says, you can still go north and

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10: 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I'm newsman Jerry for The Goat. 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
1: Good afternoon. We are aiming for 17 degrees today, mainly sunny skies. This is Jerry. What else is in news in this hour? The Lloydminster Heavy Oil Show is in full swing today at the Lloyd X, bringing together industry leaders from across Western Canada to discuss the future of the energy sector. At noon, the Energy Forum Update Luncheon features Saskatchewan Energy and Resources Minister Chris Bowdrey alongside Robert Cooper of Acumen Capital Partners, with the discussion moderated by commercial strategist Deidre Garrick. Then this afternoon at 1:30, attendees can head to the Prairie Room to hear about new industry developments with leaders from Evolution Oil Tools. The trade show floor is also open till 5 o'clock, showcasing the latest products and services from across the industry. And tonight, the popular SLB Shrimp Boil gets underway at 7 p.m. The Heavy Oil Show continues tomorrow at the Lloyd X, with Saskatchewan Premier Scott Moe attending for a lunchtime session. Safeway workers from across Alberta have voted overwhelmingly in favor of authorizing a strike as contract talks with Sobeys continue. According to UFCW Local 401, 87% of workers in Calgary backed strike action, while support topped 90% in Edmonton and reached more than 95% in some other Alberta communities. Workers are seeking higher wages, improved benefits, better job security, and safer workplaces. Negotiations resumed yesterday and are scheduled to continue through tomorrow. The union says the strike vote does not mean workers will walk off the job immediately, but gives negotiators a mandate if a deal cannot be reached. For these stories and more local news, go to MyLloydMinsterNow.com.
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1: Turning to the diamond in Toronto, well, the Toronto Blue Jays are running out of time in the American League wildcard race. Toronto has dropped back-to-back games to the Detroit Tigers, including a 10-1 loss last night, and now sits two games behind the Cleveland Guardians for the final playoff spot with just 10 games left in the regular season. The Jays have also slipped behind the Texas Rangers in the standings. The good news, Toronto gets another crack at Detroit this afternoon before heading to Texas for a crucial weekend series against the Rangers that could make or break their postseason hopes. First pitch against the Tigers set for 1:07 p.m. our time in Toronto.
0: The Goat's Egg Report.
2: I'm Craig Lester for Rural Roots Canada. A BC ranching family has received national recognition for its approach to environmental stewardship. Chilco Ranch Miller Ranches of Hansville has been named the 2026 recipient of the Canadian Cattle Association's Environmental Stewardship Award. Jordan Greer says four generations are involved in the operation.
3: Try to work together. We all get along pretty well for the most part. 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
2: 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It also works with Ducks Unlimited on wetland habitat and uses water level sensors to help manage water. Greer says those practices are also benefiting the ranch.
3: The more we've implemented with it, the more longevity we've seen in our grazing, and economically it helps a whole lot. Definitely working more with nature and not trying to fight our way through it, but really just work with nature and the frequency of what happens with that.
2: I'm Craig Lester for Rural Roots Canada.
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1: 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Our number is 780-875-1061. The Northwind radio text line for anything that you might see that shouldn't be happening on the roads, but unfortunately sometimes these things happen. So we're aiming for 17 degrees today, a mix of sun and cloud. That's what we are dealing with. And going down on the overnights, we'll see 5 degrees before tomorrow morning, and even warmer conditions to take us into the weekend. 20 is what we'll face on Thursday.
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2: 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In the milling wheat markets, December Minneapolis futures are sitting even at $7.49, with local hard red spring bids for September movement at $9 per bushel. In the oil seeds, November canola futures are lower by $1.30 at $8.28 per ton or $18.78 per bushel. In the pulse markets, nearby red lentils remain at 22 cents per pound, and yellow peas are trading at $8 per bushel. In the cattle markets, October live cattle are down 77 cents at $219.92 per 100 weight. 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

It's 3 days grace, 106.1 The Goat. Good afternoon, I'm Jason. We're going to talk about this a little bit later on, but I'm always hesitant to talk about concerts that are happening without a drive distance from us. Like, of course, stuff that's happening in Lloyd makes sense. Stuff that's happening in Edmonton makes sense. To a degree, Calgary, maybe a little bit. Even Fort McMurray. But when it comes to another province, I don't usually bring it up unless it's a big deal. And there was a concert that was announced earlier this morning that is a pretty big deal. So we'll get into that in just a little bit. Right now, though, I do want to say, if you haven't checked out our social pages over the last little bit, brand new giveaways just popped up as of yesterday. The first one is a Medieval Feast ticket giveaway. So, of course, the Lloydminster Lions Club Medieval Feast is back. If you want to win your spot into that, all you have to do is comment huzzah on the GOAT Facebook page. You'll see a post up there. Looks very medieval. I don't know how you can say that with an accent. I've never been to a medieval fest. I've always wanted to go to medieval times, and I feel like if I did, I would go, "You hear me? I am here." I don't know. That's the only thing I know how to say in medieval jargon. I'm sure that there will be other medieval phrases and sentences that you can pick up should you win your way in to Medieval Fest. So yeah, comment that via the GOAT Facebook page. We also have a comedy night ticket to give away. Sterling Scott of Canada's Got Talent is going to be making his way up here in support of Dancers Without Borders. It's happening at the Lloyd X this coming Saturday. To win your way into there, all you have to do, let us know what your favorite comedy is. For example, there's a lot of people saying Anchorman, This Is the End, Sausage Party. A lot of Seth Rogen movies. A lot of Seth Rogen and Adam Sandler movies on this list. Yeah, all you have to do, comment your favorite comedy. You get into those tickets for Comedy Night in support of Dancers Without Borders. Again, always stuff going on. Check us out on Facebook. You can find us, 106.1 The Goat, Lloydminster.

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It's new music, Freaking Out from Dexter and the Moonrocks on the go. And I'm Jason. If you missed it a few days back, they announced in addition to their upcoming debut studio album, Dexter and the Moonrocks, going to be hitting the road. They have a Canada tour, Friends That I Don't Like, going to be coming to Edmonton February 10th at the Midway Music Hall. So you might remember Dexter and the Moonrocks. They've been around for a little bit. Sad in Carolina may have been their biggest song before we started playing this song, Freaking Out. Those were all EPs, though. So they were just kind of like testing the waters. Brand new debut studio album, even though they've been around for a few years. Friends I Don't Like, set to come out October 2nd. And then they're going to be hitting the road, coming to Edmonton February 10th at Midway Music Hall.

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upper lip. It's AC/DC on the GOAT. Good afternoon, I'm Jason. Metallica, you might remember, they were in the news a couple months back for their Las Vegas residency at the Sphere. I was saying I would love to go to the Sphere if Metallica is performing at the Sphere. That's going to cross two birds with one stone. Very expensive for the ticket. So I said, it's okay. I'll see them on their next go around. Probably going to be a couple years away. And boy, was I wrong. They just announced a brand new 2027 North American tour. Here's the thing, though. Before I get into this, one of the things that irks me the most is when a band announces a North American tour. And on that North American tour, there's a bunch of stops in the U.S. And then there's one Toronto stop. And they say, yep, that's good. That's a tour of North America, if I ever seen one. Which it's not. This is a little bit better. There is only one Canadian stop, yes. But at least it's not Toronto. So the one Canadian stop on the 2027 North American tour, Metallica, Limp Bizkit, and Avatar. That is an incredible lineup, if I've ever seen one. It's going to be coming to Vancouver, BC Place, May 8th. That is the one Canadian stop. The rest of them look to be down in the States. Not to say that new dates aren't going to be added. That's what they did for the Las Vegas Sphere. First, it was just supposed to be a couple weekends. Then it branched off into about something like 2 months, if that's the case. So, Metallica, North American tour, just announced earlier this morning. One Canadian stop, Vancouver, BC, BC Place, May 8th, 2027. Tickets go on sale, not this coming Friday, next Friday, September 25th.

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start to the regular season for your Lloydminster Bobcats right around the corner. Seth Cab for Cutie here to Forever on the Goat. Good afternoon. I'm Jason. Bobcats set to kick off their regular season after what I would call not too shabby exhibition season. I think there was only one, maybe two losses out of those handful of games. Back-to-back games coming up this weekend, Friday and Saturday against the Fort McMurray Oil Barons. Another handful of back-to-back games next Thursday and Friday against the Calgary Canucks. Four-game homestand to kick off the 2026-27 season for your Bobcats. Of course, if you want tickets, details, maybe single-game tickets, season tickets, everything you need to know, LloydminsterBobcats.ca.

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0: Well, if you missed the big announcement, it looks like we're going to be getting some new money.
1: Here comes the money.
2: Here we go.
3: Money talk.
1: Here comes the money.
0: Yeah, unveiled just the other day, a crisp new $20 bill. So out is the very old bill with Queen Elizabeth. In is the new bill with the very old King Charles. There seems to be some weird controversy with this new 20, though. Like, much like the updated $10 bill, this new 20 is going to be vertical. So it's not horizontal like the bills that we're used to seeing right now. And for some reason, like, I've noticed a lot of people up in arms about it. They're commenting online. They're going, this isn't the bill that I grew up with. You better change it so it looks like all the other bills. I think it's cool, though. Do you remember when they switched from paper money to plastic money? And there was that weird outrage about that, too. Actually, when that happened, when they made the switch from paper to plastic, I was coming out of high school. My younger brother, he was in high school. And there was this kid. I'll never forget it. He was convinced that this new plastic money was fake money. So he just gave it to us. And it's not like we took it right off the bat. Like, we tried to tell him. We're like, hey, this is real legal tender. It's not play pretend Monopoly money. But yeah, this kid, he wasn't having it. So we ended up getting like $200. Fingers crossed. I'm hoping that happens again with this new money. Maybe then I'll finally be able to afford some name brand groceries. The new weird looking 20 with a vertical, very old looking King Charles going to be in circulation early 2027.

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1: For I Am Death, Pretty Reckless on the Goat. I'm Jason. Hey, I wanted to remind you, we are 1 week plus a day, so 8 days away from Half Price Deals coming back to the Goat. Yeah, not this Thursday, but next Thursday, September 24th. 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So this is the perfect time to make sure that all of your account details are up to date. 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That way, when it comes time to the sales being open, you're not scrambling at the 11th hour trying to get in. 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We are just over a week away. 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

I'm not sure if unseasonal is the right word to use because coming weekend, we're pretty much going to be getting summer temperatures, or at least what the summer was doing without the rain. Today looks to

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1: I'm Cass Patterson. The Lloydminster Heavy Oil Show is wrapping up its first full day in the Border City. The biannual event brings industry leaders from across Western Canada together to discuss innovation, technology, and the future of energy development. The government of Saskatchewan says the province's oil and gas sector remains a major economic driver, employing more than 25,000 people and generating billions of dollars in production value each year. Saskatchewan Energy and Resources Minister Chris Baudry says that the show highlights the innovation and investment helping keep Northwest Saskatchewan at the forefront of heavy oil production. The show continues tomorrow at the Lloyd X with Premier Scott Moe scheduled to attend for a lunchtime session with industry stakeholders. The City of Lloydminster has released its 2026 accessibility plan highlighting progress made to improve access to municipal services and facilities while identifying areas that still need work. The plan was developed in response to Saskatchewan's accessibility legislation and focuses on creating a community where everyone can participate and accesses services with dignity and independence. Last year, the city completed accessibility reviews at 17 municipal facilities, including the airport, arenas, library, museum, and service sports center. While many accessibility features are already in place, the report identified opportunities to improve washrooms, signage, parking lots, service counters, and emergency exits. The plan also highlights accessible recreation programs, transportation services, and the accessibility-focused design of the new Synovus Energy Hub. City officials say the plan will be reviewed annually to help guide future improvements.

0: The Alberta government is investing $720,000 to support restorative justice programs across the province. Justice Minister Mickey Amory says the funding will help community organizations, municipalities, Indigenous communities, and youth justice committees provide services that bring together those affected by crime, those responsible, and community members to address the impacts of an offense and find a path forward outside the traditional court process. Individual grants up to $50,000 are available through the Alberta Restorative Justice Grant Program, with applications open until October 7th. For these stories and more, go to myloydminsternow.com.
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2: Well, turning to local hockey now, we've got the roster for the Lloydminster U15 AA Blazers. They've got the lineup for the new season. 20 players have earned spots on the squad, including 12 forwards, 6 defensemen, and 2 goaltenders, including one of them being Braxton. Braxton is the kiddo of Jamie, who works here in our sales team. So the entire squad will be back on the ice soon as they're getting ready for the U15 AA campaign. So congrats again to everyone, and best of luck to the Blazers as they get set for the new season.
1: The Goat's Energy Report.
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1: Goat Roads and Weather.
2: Hitting 17 degrees in the last hour. The winds out of the south at about 20 kilometers per hour, and that'll persist during the course of the evening here. Going down to 5 before tomorrow morning. Should be a mainly clear evening and overnight. And then looking for 20 degrees and lots of sunshine on Thursday.
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Navid, it's our Lady Peace. 106.1 The GOAT. Good afternoon. I'm Jason. If you missed the news, it came out just a couple days ago. Happening over in Wainwright is the 2026 Lazy Bison Music Festival. Your headliner this year is going to be Sparrow Blue, an act over from Edmonton. You may have heard him a couple times. We play him here and there on The GOAT. We are going to have some ticket giveaways, not this week, but next week. From September 28th to October 2nd. So if you want to win your way in, that is an option. However, if you don't want to leave it up to chance, you can always get your tickets. You can do so before they're gone. LazyBison.ca. Speaking of concerts and various festivals, though, it was recently announced earlier this morning that maybe one of, if not the biggest music festival to ever happen is going to be coming to theaters. Let you know who it was, when it's going down. On the way in a couple songs after Led Zeppelin. Until then, Papa Roach, Wake Up Calling on The GOAT.

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0: way to heaven.
1: Stairway to Heaven. It's Led Zeppelin on the goat. Good afternoon. I'm Jason. I was going for a bit of a rhyming scheme there. I'm not sure if it worked. Good afternoon. Thank you so much for hanging out with me on your Wednesday. If you missed the news, I'm very excited about this one. You remember that Ozzy Osbourne Black Sabbath concert that happened just over a year ago over in Birmingham in the UK? 2-day festival. Supposed to be one of the best concerts that people have gone to. I've spoken to people that went to that concert, and they say it was the greatest thing ever. I am disappointed and bummed out that I didn't get to experience it. I didn't even go on the live stream because I figured, well, like it's kind of like window shopping. You know what I mean? You're just looking out on what you're missing. It has been revealed, though, that the Ozzy Osbourne and Black Sabbath Back to the Beginning concert series is going to be getting a cinematic release. So they're going to be putting it in various movie theaters. I like this. I like this for a lot of reasons. The main one is that I missed out on the Back to the Beginning. The second one is, given how movies have gone in the past, I would say that this is one where it's acceptable for people to talk. You know what I mean? Like, I don't encourage it, but I also wouldn't be surprised if it did happen. They're also saying it's going to be a global release, which I am taking with a grain of salt, because anytime a band announces a North American tour, it's pretty much the entirety of the USA and then Toronto. So here's hoping a global worldwide release actually means a global worldwide release and not just one theater over in Ontario. It's going to come out a little bit later on this year, October 28th.

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7: Afternoons are better with the GOAT.

I'm not saying that this is going to happen. I'm just saying it's a possibility. We got a very nice weekend just around the corner. I don't want to say that it's the last nice weekend, but it could be the final weekend of temperatures in the 20s. I'm not sure if you plan on using that to hang around at home. Maybe you're going to do some very late spring cleaning, or maybe I get a jump on the fall tidying that I've been seeing going around. Regardless, if you're gutting out the garage, maybe the shed, you stumble upon some empties, you're wondering where to take them, why not drop them off to the B. Fisher Bottle Depot? Yeah, we got an account set up over there for the Goat's Christmas Wish. 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Of course, with that being said, still look out for the Goat's Billy Blonde Ale. 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
1: I'm Cass Patterson. The Lloydminster Heavy Oil Show is wrapping up its first full day in the Border City. The biannual event brings industry leaders from across Western Canada together to discuss innovation, technology, and the future of energy development. The government of Saskatchewan says the province's oil and gas sector remains a major economic driver, employing more than 25,000 people and generating billions of dollars in production value each year. Saskatchewan Energy and Resources Minister Chris Baudry says that the show highlights the innovation and investment helping keep Northwest Saskatchewan at the forefront of heavy oil production. The show continues tomorrow at the Lloyd X with Premier Scott Moe scheduled to attend for a lunchtime session with industry stakeholders. The City of Lloydminster has released its 2026 accessibility plan highlighting progress made to improve access to municipal services and facilities while identifying areas that still need work. The plan was developed in response to Saskatchewan's accessibility legislation and focuses on creating a community where everyone can participate and accesses services with dignity and independence. Last year, the city completed accessibility reviews at 17 municipal facilities, including the airport, arenas, library, museum, and service sports center. While many accessibility features are already in place, the report identified opportunities to improve washrooms, signage, parking lots, service counters, and emergency exits. The plan also highlights accessible recreation programs, transportation services, and the accessibility-focused design of the new Synovus Energy Hub. City officials say the plan will be reviewed annually to help guide future improvements. The Alberta government is investing $720,000 to support restorative justice programs across the province.

0: organizations. Justice Minister Mickey Amory says the funding will help community organizations, municipalities, indigenous communities, and youth justice committees provide services that bring together those affected by crime, those responsible, and community members to address the impacts of an offense and find a path forward outside the traditional court process. Individual grants up to $50,000 are available through the Alberta Restorative Justice Grant Program, with applications open until October 7th. For these stories and more, go to myLloydminsterNow.com.
1: Goat Sports. Only a Toronto Blue Jays able to pull one back. They have lost that series, though, 2-1 down to the Detroit Tigers, but they pulled one back this afternoon. It finished 5-1 in favor of the Jays as they're trying to do some catch-up work to get that last American League East wildcard spot there. Well, they're down to Texas this weekend, some crucial games against the Rangers, and we will see where all of that action takes them over the weekend.
2: The Goat's Ag Report.
1: Farm Credit Canada is launching a $1 billion fund to help expand Canada's agri-food and food processing sectors. The program will support major infrastructure projects with financing ranging from $10 to $250 million. Ottawa is also investing $150 million in Velocity Agri Capital Partners to help strengthen Canada's food system and agricultural economy.
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1: It looks like 17 degrees going down as the daytime high. It's a wonderful fall afternoon going into evening, and we'll stay like that to mainly clear evening all the way overnight. 5 degrees before tomorrow morning, and there's even some more heat building in for the weekend. We look for 20 degrees and lots of sunshine on Thursday.
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Into Deep, 741, Everything That Rocks, 104.7 The GOAT. Good afternoon, I'm Jason. If you missed the announcement, Oasis going on another tour. Yeah, they just maybe have wrapped up their reunion tour. Maybe it's still on the go. Anyway, this new Oasis tour is set to come out in 2027. So next year, they're doing something a little bit different, which I kind of appreciate. They're doing like a bunch of mini residencies. They have some stops across the pond. Stops in Glasgow, stops in the UK. I believe there's another one in Germany, one in North America, in Las Vegas. The only thing I have an issue with is it's very hard to get tickets. Like, you have to register, and then you have to cut through some more red tape, and then you actually have to go into the pre-sale, and then you can buy your tickets. Yeah, it just seems like a lot of headaches to me. I miss the old days. When you just bought a concert ticket and then you had that concert ticket. Having to register and then wait in line and then get into the pre-sale sounds like a bunch of headache just to answer the question, where were you? Well, we were getting high.

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1: I believe in a thing called love. 106.1 The Goat. Good afternoon. I'm Jason. We got your rock history on the way. Let you know it was making headlines throughout the years on September 16th. Right now, though, I do want to remind you, because today is Wednesday, which means tomorrow is Thursday, which means tomorrow afternoon, we bring you The Goat's Haircuts, powered by Affinity Hair Salon here in Lloyd. 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That number is 780-875-1061. 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

I'm Gareth Reed with today's rock history for September 16th. Today's subject was an English guitarist, singer-songwriter, and poet. He was a pioneer of the glam rock movement in the early 70s, and with his band, he strongly influenced artists of many genres. On this date back in 1977, he was a passenger in a Mini GT driven by a friend as they headed home from Morton's Club restaurant in Berkeley Square, London. Both had been drinking alcohol, and after crossing a small humpback bridge near Gypsy Lane, southwest London, the car struck a fence post and then a tree. The driver was critically injured, but our singer-songwriter died at the scene. The car crash site has become a shrine to his memory, where fans leave tributes beside the tree, and he was posthumously inducted into the Rock and Roll Hall of Fame in 2020 as a member of T-Rex. We remember the late, great Mark Bolan on this date in rock history, September 16th.

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7: Afternoons are better with the GOAT.

Strike Temple of the Dog on the goat. I'm Jason. That is going to do things for me today. And getting out of here, taking off. I just want to say thank you so much for listening. Whatever you did, I really appreciate it. I am going to go home and enjoy the rest of my Wednesday. This week is flying by. Tomorrow's already Thursday. In a good way. It's flying by in a good way. Yeah, I'm going to go home. Enjoy my night. Hope you do the same. Meet you back here tomorrow afternoon, 2 o'clock. Leave you with the glorious suns. Everything's all right. On the goat. Well,

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